class. Love and friendship will always last. Ladies and males only in bed with each other, trying to stay ahead. It's hard to understand the love between lady and man. As the tower stands erect, let's try to

a Tokyo, the capital of Japan. People share a prominence of power as the Tokyo Tower stands. A brave monument, she represents the branch of making love in the big city where the girls are thinking. That's all the guys are thinking of.

attention to the way that the distance is pumping, the way that the beat is pumping, the way that the beat is pumping. Take one, attention to the way that the distance is pumping.